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1: Red wine. 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
1: Good morning. Ottawa's rolled out its list of American goods worth $27.6 billion that will be subject to counter tariffs, which will go into effect September 8th. They target seafood, U.S. steel and aluminum, dairy products, appliances, clothing, many other items. There will also be $7.5 billion to support workers and businesses caught in the crossfire of this trade war, and that includes loans and financing programs for businesses, more flexibility for workers in applying for employment insurance. Trump's people were busy again yesterday spinning their side of the dispute to Americans, calling it Canadian abuse. President Trump also said he was going to rename Lake Ontario to Lake America, like he did with the Gulf of Mexico. The conservative leader, Pierre Poilievre, didn't say much directly about the countermeasures, just repeated his calls for the Carney government to lower taxes during the trade war. Most premiers of all political stripes are praising the countermeasures, although Alberta's Danielle Smith has been very muted in her comments about the trade war as she works on her separation referendum this fall. The Nova Scotia Seafood Alliance looked at the countermeasures and hopes there'll be changes because it'll be hit with tariffs going both ways. Executive Director Chris Vascoto tells CBC the Canadian and U.S. seafood sectors are deeply integrated. Billions of dollars worth of American seafood materials are imported from the U.S., processed here, then exported back to the U.S. So they'll be hit by tariffs twice. He's hoping the list of products can be changed and refined. The Canadian Federation of Independent Business also says 40% of small exporters will be directly affected. President Dan Kelly says the new 50% tariff covers 18 pages of products, and nearly a third of those firms expect their revenues to drop by half or more. Public hearings are underway in Charlottetown as residents make their thoughts known on Maritime Electric's plan to install a pair of diesel turbines in the downtown core. The Island Regulatory and Appeals Commission is holding 3 days of hearings on the company's supplemental budget request to fund the move. Advocacy group Energy Democracy Now! Cooperative says it's concerned about the potential environmental impact and long-term costs of the 50-megawatt combustion turbine, saying Maritime Electric hasn't presented a sufficient case. The company plans to buy the turbines from U.S.-based company Pro Energy at a cost of $350 million, arguing it'll help meet a rising energy demand on the island. If approved, they would be providing power by late 2029. In sports in the major leagues, Blue Jays lost 5-3 to the Royals. Boston beat Miami 7-3. Houston outslugged the Yankees 9-7. Now you're up to date. I'm Darryl Good.
2: Spud FM weather for Summerside. Mainly sunny today. Highs 23, humidex 28. Clear tonight. Lows 17. On Thursday, a mix of sun and cloud. Highs 27. Friday, a mix of sun and cloud. Highs 25. And on Saturday, a mix of sun and cloud. Highs 23 degrees.
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Music from Lucala and Hunter now, opening up the 6 o'clock hour on a Wednesday with Paul M. on Spud FM. And good to have you along with me this morning. I hope your day's getting off to a good start. Here's Alex Warren and Fever Dream.

0: Alex Warren, Fever Dream on Spud with Paul M. on this Wednesday morning. An employee at Montreal's Trudeau International Airport has died. The airport authority confirmed Tuesday morning after they were struck by a plane Monday evening. Now, Montreal police say the plane was reversing when it hit the ground crew worker. And according to airport authority, emergency measures were deployed at around 7:30 in the evening. The employee was then rushed to hospital but succumbed to their injuries. The loss of a member of our airport community affects us all deeply, the airport authority wrote in a statement Tuesday, calling the incident a tragic workplace accident. Now, the plane belonging to the airline French B was scheduled to leave for Paris at 6 in the evening on Monday.
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2: Sprint FM weather for Summerside, mainly sunny today, highs 23, humidex 28, clear tonight, lows 17. On Thursday, a mix of sun and cloud, highs 27, Friday, a mix of sun and cloud, highs 25, and on Saturday, a mix of sun and cloud, highs 23 degrees.
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0: That's Dominique Fike and Baby Doll on Spud FM with Paul M. checking in with you on this Wednesday. Prime Minister Mark Carney said the federal government will pour $11.3 billion into Quebec's shipbuilding industry to build six new icebreakers for the Canadian Coast Guard. Carney is calling it the largest shipbuilding contract in the province's history. The new ships will replace the Coast Guard's aging heavy and medium icebreakers, fulfilling a promise made in 2019. We will move fast. The first steel will be cut next fall. The first ship will be delivered 5 years later, and the full fleet will be in service 5 years after that.
1: Down the road or up around the bend, get Spud anytime at spud.fm.

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1: Good morning. The PEI Wildlife Conservation Fund is opening applications for grants now until September 25th. The PEI WCF provides financial support to organizations, community groups, educational institutions, and municipalities for projects that contribute to the conservation and enhancement of wildlife and wildlife habitat across the island. President Tom Duffy says in a news release, "Every year, islanders demonstrate an incredible commitment to conserving the natural spaces and wildlife that make our province unique. Funding decisions are made by a volunteer evaluation committee. You can find more information online at peiwcf.ca. It's back to school soon, and it won't cost as much to pack school lunches. The Agri-Food Lab at Dalhousie University says in a news release, Canadian families are seeing some late summer relief in the grocery stores, but it may not last too long. The report says a national basket of 45 food products dropped by 2.8% between July and August, with declines in 30 of 45 products. The lab's senior director, Dr. Sylvain Charlebois, says it's welcome relief for parents, but don't get used to it. August, he says, has been heavy with promotions, but he says the real test will come late this fall when seasonal pressures begin to build and promotional activity may become less generous. An icon in the world of country music has passed away. Legendary singer Dolly Parton passed peacefully in Nashville at the age of 80. The cause of death hasn't been released. Parton was a prolific songwriter for over 60 years with many, many hits, not only on the country but also pop charts. I Will Always Love You, Jolene, 9 to 5, many more. She also won acclaim for acting roles and her philanthropic work, including buying millions of books for school libraries around the world. In the Q-League, the Islanders have pulled off a trade on the eve of preseason, Charlottetown picking up forward Hugo Charron in a deal with Cape Breton, sending the Eagles a third and eighth round pick, both in 2028. Islanders GM Scott Harris says the team's excited to add the 18-year-old Charron to the roster, saying he'll bring a high level of competitiveness and physicality along with skill to the roster. Charlottetown opens the preseason tonight in Halifax against the Mooseheads and then will host Halifax in preseason action Saturday afternoon. The home opener is set for September 18th against the Moncton Wildcats. In other sports, on the diamonds, Blue Jays lost 5-3 in the opener of a series against the Royals. Red Sox beat the Marlins 7-3. The Astros down the Yankees 9-7. Now you're up to date. I'm Daryl Good.
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4: Spud FM weather for Summerside. Mainly sunny today. Highs 23, humidex 28. Clear tonight. Lows 17. On Thursday, a mix of sun and cloud. Highs 27. Friday, a mix of sun and cloud. Highs 25. And on Saturday, a mix of sun and cloud. Highs 23 degrees.
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1: Here's my final serenade. Here's a gun and here's a blade. Here's a picture that I saved for too long. Here's my credit card and keys, and the reason I won't find peace. Here's a song I should not complete.

0: 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Time for our Vogue Optical Webfull question of the day. We ask a different question every day, Monday through Friday at this time, and we post the question over at spud.fm. We would love to hear from you. Okay, our question of the day today, kind of a bit of a dangerous one, I think. How would you respond if you witnessed a parent physically disciplining their child in public? You would not intervene. You would seek help. You would verbally intervene. Would physically intervene? Or are you unsure? How would you respond if you witnessed a parent physically disciplining their child in public? Intervene, seek help, verbally intervene, physically intervene, or you're unsure? So our question is over at spud.fm, and we'd love to hear from you.
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0: Spud FM weather for Summerside, mainly sunny today. Highs 23, humidex 28. Clear tonight, lows 17. On Thursday, a mix of sun and cloud, highs 27. Friday, a mix of sun and cloud, highs 25. And on Saturday, a mix of sun and cloud, highs 23 degrees.
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0: out of it.
1: That's Malcolm Todd, Earrings on Spud with Paul Hamm. A third-party survey of the new outdoor pool at the Simmons Sports Center suggests it's not long enough to be certified by Swimming Canada. The survey was completed as part of an application for certification, and the city of Charlottetown said a further assessment will be completed to confirm the exact length of the pool once it closes for the season. Now, the city confirmed in a statement that the pool, which is supposed to be a 25-meter pool, is slightly shorter than the length acceptable for certification. Now, the statement said the city is working with the company responsible for its construction to confirm the pool's dimensions. The city said the company will make any adjustments if necessary. Swimming Canada requires a pool's length to be certified for competitions, swim meets, and, of course, records.
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So why don't we go out and get a drink in the West End? Smoke a cigarette and talk about exes. 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
2: Good morning. Ottawa's rolled out its list of American goods worth $27.6 billion that will be subject to counter tariffs, which will go into effect September 8th. They target seafood, U.S. steel and aluminum, dairy products, appliances, clothing, many other items. There will also be $7.5 billion to support workers and businesses caught in the crossfire of this trade war, and that includes loans and financing programs for businesses, more flexibility for workers in applying for employment insurance. Trump's people were busy again yesterday spinning their side of the dispute to Americans, calling it Canadian abuse. President Trump also said he was going to rename Lake Ontario to Lake America, like he did with the Gulf of Mexico. Conservative leader Pierre Poilievre didn't say much directly about the countermeasures, just repeated his calls for the Carney government to lower taxes during the trade war. Most premiers of all political stripes are praising the countermeasures, although Alberta's Danielle Smith has been very muted in her comments about the trade war as she works on her separation referendum this fall. The Nova Scotia Seafood Alliance looked at the countermeasures and hopes there'll be changes because it'll be hit with tariffs going both ways. Executive Director Chris Vascoto tells CBC the Canadian and U.S. seafood sectors are deeply integrated. Billions of dollars worth of American seafood materials are imported from the U.S., processed here, then exported back to the U.S. So they'll be hit by tariffs twice. He's hoping the list of products can be changed and refined. The Canadian Federation of Independent Business also says 40% of small exporters will be directly affected. President Dan Kelly says the new 50% tariff covers 18 pages of products, and nearly a third of those firms expect their revenues to drop by half or more. Public hearings are underway in Charlottetown as residents make their thoughts known on Maritime Electric's plan to install a pair of diesel turbines in the downtown core. The Island Regulatory and Appeals Commission is holding 3 days of hearings on the company's supplemental budget request to fund the move. Advocacy group Energy Democracy Now! Cooperative says it's concerned about the potential environmental impact and long-term costs of the 50-megawatt combustion turbine, saying Maritime Electric hasn't presented a sufficient case. The company plans to buy the turbines from U.S.-based company ProEnergy at a cost of $350 million, arguing it'll help meet a rising energy demand on the island. If approved, they would be providing power by late 2029. In sports in the major leagues, Blue Jays lost 5-3 to the Royals. Boston beat Miami 7-3. Houston outslugged the Yankees 9-7. Now you're up to date. I'm Darryl Good.
3: Spud FM weather for Summerside. Mainly sunny today. Highs 23, humidex 28. Clear tonight. Lows 17. On Thursday, a mix of sun and cloud. Highs 27. Friday, a mix of sun and cloud. Highs 25. And on Saturday, a mix of sun and cloud. Highs 23 degrees.
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And that's Taylor Swift on Spud FM, opening up the 7 o'clock hour here on a Wednesday morning. Here's Tame Impala and Dracula, the Jenny remix.

0: Paul Amina, Spud FM, Wednesday morning. A paddler shot and killed a polar bear in northern Manitoba Friday in a rare Canadian example of a recreational traveler killing a member of a protected species. The province said the incident took place Friday near the mouth of the Seal River, about 50 kilometers west of Churchill on the coast of Hudson Bay. Provincial wildlife officials are investigating the shooting. Polar bears are protected in Manitoba, where they're listed as threatened. There's no sanctioned polar bear hunt in the province. Doug Clark, a University of Saskatchewan professor and a leading expert in human polar bear encounters, said he's unsure of a paddler or hiker has ever shot and killed a member of a species in a defensive manner before in Manitoba. The Saskatoon-based academic said he's aware of paddlers coming into conflict with polar bears off the coast of Tongat Mountains National Park in Labrador, as well as off the coast a Norwegian archipelago in the Arctic Ocean. But paddlers, particularly kayakers, are at risk of interactions with polar bears, particularly when they're camped on shore, said Clark, who recently returned from a teaching stint. The typical range that a polar bear is shot is about 2 meters. That's typically because somebody is woken up, a polar bear in the camp, who is seeking food. Food, in the case, includes human inhabitants of the camp, so it's very, very real risk if you're camping on the coast.
1: Boom, just like that. It's Van Cameron here from the Summerside Raceway. 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And this year, we're celebrating something truly special. 150 years of harness racing in Summerside. Wow, what a milestone. 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
0: Spud FM weather for Summerside, mainly sunny today, highs 23, humidex 28, clear tonight, lows 17. On Thursday, a mix of sun and cloud, highs 27, Friday, a mix of sun and cloud, highs 25, and on Saturday, a mix of sun and cloud, highs 23 degrees.
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0: Paul Lamb on a Spud FM Wednesday morning with a reminder that it's draw day for the Summerside Boys and Girls Club 50-50 Gold Rush Draw. We do the draw live every Wednesday at 12:30. Now, if you have a number and haven't played your tunie as yet, well, you can still do so. 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We'll let you know if you are a winner.
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3: Good morning. The PEI Wildlife Conservation Fund is opening applications for grants now until September 25th. The PEI WCF provides financial support to organizations, community groups, educational institutions, and municipalities for projects that contribute to the conservation and enhancement of wildlife and wildlife habitat across the island. President Tom Duffy says in a news release, "Every year, islanders demonstrate an incredible commitment to conserving the natural spaces and wildlife that make our province unique. Funding decisions are made by a volunteer evaluation committee. You can find more information online at peiwcf.ca. It's back to school soon, and it won't cost as much to pack school lunches. The Agri-Food Lab at Dalhousie University says in a news release, Canadian families are seeing some late summer relief in the grocery stores, but it may not last too long. The report says a national basket of 45 food products dropped by 2.8% between July and August, with declines in 30 of 45 products. The lab's senior director, Dr. Sylvain Charlebois, says it's welcome relief for parents, but don't get used to it. August, he says, has been heavy with promotions, but he says the real test will come late this fall when seasonal pressures begin to build and promotional activity may become less generous. An icon in the world of country music has passed away. Legendary singer-songwriter Dolly Parton passed peacefully in Nashville at the age of 80 after a brief battle with cancer. Parton was a prolific songwriter for over 60 years with many, many hits, not only on the country, but also pop charts. I Will Always Love You, Jolene, 9 to 5, and many more. She also won acclaim for acting roles and her philanthropic work, including buying millions of books for school libraries around the world. In the Q League, the Islanders have pulled off a trade, Charlottetown picking up forward Hugo Charron in a deal with Cape Breton, sending the Eagles a third and eighth round draft pick, both in 2028. Islanders GM Scott Harris says the team's excited to add the 18-year-old Charron to the roster, saying he'll bring a high level of competitiveness and physicality along with his skill to the roster. Charlottetown has a preseason game against the Mooseheads tonight, and their regular season home opener is set for September 18th, against the Moncton Wildcats. In other sports, on the diamonds, Blue Jays lost 5-3 in the opener of a series against the Royals. Red Sox beat the Marlins 7-3. The Astros down the Yankees 9-7. Now you're up to date. I'm Daryl Good.
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5: Spud FM weather for Summerside, mainly sunny today. Highs 23, humidex 28, clear tonight, lows 17. On Thursday, a mix of sun and cloud, highs 27. Friday, a mix of sun and cloud, highs 25. And on Saturday, a mix of sun and cloud, highs 23 degrees.
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That's Ella Langley, and the song is called Choosing Texas. What a hit. It's been 19 weeks on the North American charts at number one. It will break a record if this week Ella Langley's Choosing Texas stays in the number one spot. Here's Cameron Whitcomb, Kingdom of Fear.

0: Cameron Whitcomb, Kingdom of Fear, Spud FM with Paul M. Time for our Vogue Optical Web Poll question of the day. A question is posted over at spud.fm. We're asking today on a Wednesday, August the 26th, how would you respond if you witnessed a parent physically disciplining their child in public? Would you not intervene? Would you seek help? Would you verbally intervene? Would you physically intervene? Or are you unsure what you would do? So our question is over at spud.fm. We'd love to hear from you.
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0: Spud FM weather for Summerside. Mainly sunny today. Highs 23, humidex 28. Clear tonight. Lows 17. On Thursday, a mix of sun and cloud. Highs 27. Friday, a mix of sun and cloud. Highs 25, and on Saturday, a mix of sun and cloud, highs 23 degrees.
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0: free. Jamie Fine, if anything's left on Spud FM, we're heading to 8 o'clock on this Wednesday morning. We have a birthday to tell you about today. Ralph Irving is celebrating a birthday. And, well, Ralph, a happy 80th birthday is going out to you today. You're called the original Hay King. Grampy and Dad, love from your family. This was sent in by Jewel McKinnon. So, Ralph Irving, happy 80th birthday, the original Hay King, Grampy and a Dad. Love you from your family. And, of course, we here at Spud FM, we hope you have a dandy day as well. 80th birthday, milestone birthday.
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4: Good morning. Ottawa's rolled out its list of American goods worth $27.6 billion that will be subject to counter tariffs, which will go into effect September 8th. They target seafood, U.S. steel and aluminum, dairy products, appliances, clothing, many other items. There will also be $7.5 billion to support workers and businesses caught in the crossfire of this trade war, and that includes loans and financing programs for businesses, more flexibility for workers in applying for employment insurance. Trump's people were busy again yesterday spinning their side of the dispute to Americans, calling it Canadian abuse. President Trump also said he was going to rename Lake Ontario to Lake America, like he did with the Gulf of Mexico. The conservative leader, Pierre Poilievre, didn't say much directly about the countermeasures, just repeated his calls for the Carney government to lower taxes during the trade war. Most premiers of all political stripes are praising the countermeasures, although Alberta's Danielle Smith has been very muted in her comments about the trade war as she works on her separation referendum this fall. The Nova Scotia Seafood Alliance looked at the countermeasures and hopes there'll be changes because it'll be hit with tariffs going both ways. Executive Director Chris Vascotto tells CBC the Canadian and U.S. seafood sectors are deeply integrated. Billions of dollars worth of American seafood materials are imported from the U.S., processed here, then exported back to the U.S. So they'll be hit by tariffs twice. He's hoping the list of products can be changed and refined. The Canadian Federation of Independent Business also says 40% of small exporters will be directly affected. President Dan Kelly says the new 50% tariff covers 18 pages of products, and nearly a third of those firms expect their revenues to drop by half or more. Public hearings are underway in Charlottetown as residents make their thoughts known on Maritime Electric's plan to install a pair of diesel turbines in the downtown core. The Island Regulatory and Appeals Commission is holding 3 days of hearings on the company's supplemental budget request to fund the move. Advocacy group Energy Democracy Now! Cooperative says it's concerned about the potential environmental impact and long-term costs of the 50-megawatt combustion turbine, saying Maritime Electric hasn't presented a sufficient case. The company plans to buy the turbines from U.S.-based company ProEnergy at a cost of $350 million, arguing it'll help meet a rising energy demand on the island. If approved, they would be providing power by late 2029. In sports in the major leagues, Blue Jays lost 5-3 to the Royals. Boston beat Miami 7-3. Houston outslugged the Yankees 9-7. Now you're up to date. I'm Daryl Good.
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6: Spud FM weather for Summerside, mainly sunny today, highs 23, humidex 28, clear tonight, lows 17. On Thursday, a mix of sun and cloud, highs 27, Friday, a mix of sun and cloud, highs 25, and on Saturday, a mix of sun and cloud, highs 23 degrees.
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That's Doja Cat and Paint the Town Red, opening up the 8 o'clock hour on Spud with Paul M. on this Wednesday morning. Here's Lady Gaga, Bruno Mars, Die with a Smile.

Lady Gaga, Bruno Mars, Die with a Smile here on Spud FM on a Wednesday. So we have this message from the PEI Wildlife Rescue and Rehabilitation, Inc. It's their annual general meeting, and it's going to be held Sunday, August 30th. That's Sunday, August 30th this month from 2 until 4. It's going to be at the PEI Wildlife Rescue and Rehabilitation, Inc., and they're located 2494 PE 12

0: Southwest Lot 16 here in Prince Edward Island, and bring a foldable chair or blanket, whichever you're most comfortable with, and they'll be looking for good weather. So if you have an interest in the wildlife rescue and rehabilitation, their annual general meeting is coming up on August the 30th.
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0: Spud FM weather for Summerside, mainly sunny today, highs 23, humidex 28, clear tonight, lows 17. On Thursday, a mix of sun and cloud, highs 27. Friday, a mix of sun and cloud, highs 25. And on Saturday, a mix of sun and cloud, highs 23 degrees.
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0: Felix Cartel and The Way on Spud with Paul M. here on a Wednesday. So there's a new snake in the jungle. Its name will sound familiar to rock fans. How about that? Scientists with the Field Museum in Chicago have named a newly identified non-venomous ground snake from New Guinea in honor of Guns N' Roses guitarist Slash. It's called Slash Eye. The roughly 71-centimeter reddish-brown reptile is now officially known as Slash's ground snake. For Slash, the recognition hits close to home. The Field Museum describes him as a lifelong reptile lover and an avid supporter of zoos and museums.
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1: I went deaf on the chick.

French Montana and Max. And ever since you left me, we're heading to 8:30 this morning with the news, sports, and weather. Update on Spud FM. We're going to get there with Little Nod's ex, Billy the Kid. Remember I was telling you about choosing Texas, 19 straight weeks at number one in the charts in North America. This week at number 20, or at least number one, the 20th week in a row. Could break a record. Well, one of the records, she's going to beat this record. Little Nas X with Billy the Kid. This was on the charts at number one for 19 weeks in a row a few years back. In the Old Town Road.

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4: Good morning. The PEI Wildlife Conservation Fund is opening applications for grants now until September 25th. 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President Tom Duffy says in a news release, "Every year, islanders demonstrate an incredible commitment to conserving the natural spaces and wildlife that make our province unique. 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It's back to school soon, and it won't cost as much to pack school lunches. The Agri-Food Lab at Dalhousie University says in a news release, Canadian families are seeing some late summer relief in the grocery stores, but it may not last too long. The report says a national basket of 45 food products dropped by 2.8% between July and August, with declines in 30 of 45 products. The lab's senior director, Dr. Sylvain Charlebois, says it's welcome relief for parents, but don't get used to it. August, he says, has been heavy with promotions, but he says the real test will come late this fall when seasonal pressures begin to build and promotional activity may become less generous. An icon in the world of country music has passed away. Legendary singer-songwriter Dolly Parton passed peacefully in Nashville at the age of 80 after a brief battle with cancer. Parton was a prolific songwriter for over 60 years with many, many hits, not only on the country, but also pop charts. I Will Always Love You, Jolene, 9 to 5, and many more. She also won acclaim for acting roles and her philanthropic work, including buying millions of books for school libraries around the world. In the Q League, the Islanders have pulled off a trade, Charlottetown picking up forward Hugo Charron in a deal with Cape Breton, sending the Eagles a third and eighth round draft pick, both in 2028. Islanders GM Scott Harris says the team's excited to add the 18-year-old Charron to the roster, saying he'll bring a high level of competitiveness and physicality along with skill to the roster. Charlottetown has a preseason game against the Mooseheads tonight, and their regular season home opener is set for September 18th, against the Moncton Wildcats. In other sports, on the diamonds, Blue Jays lost 5-3 in the opener of a series against the Royals. Red Sox beat the Marlins 7-3. The Astros down the Yankees 9-7. Now you're up to date. I'm Darrell Good.
5: Spud FM weather for Summerside. Mainly sunny today. Highs 23, humidex 28. Clear tonight. Lows 17. On Thursday, a mix of sun and cloud. Highs 27. Friday, a mix of sun and cloud, highs 25. And on Saturday, a mix of sun and cloud, highs 23 degrees.
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0: And that's Jade Lamack running home on Spud FM. Time for our Vogue Optical web poll question of the day. We're asking you this. How would you respond if you witnessed a parent physically disciplining their child in public? Would you not intervene? Would you seek help? Would you verbally intervene, physically intervene, or are you unsure? So our question's over at spud.fm. We'd love to hear from you. Now, yesterday, we left you with this question. What Canadian city would you like to visit? And we listed Montreal, Ottawa, Toronto, Quebec, Victoria, Edmonton, and Winnipeg. The only two cities that were mentioned, and they went 50-50, Montreal and Victoria. They were the cities of choice to want to visit here in this country.
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0: Spud FM weather for Summerside, mainly sunny today, highs 23, humidex 28, clear tonight, lows 17. On Thursday, a mix of sun and cloud, highs 27, Friday, a mix of sun and cloud, highs 25, and on Saturday, a mix of sun and cloud, highs 23 degrees.
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For the man at the bar confessing his sins.

0: That's Ariana Grande and Twilight Zone on Spud FM. Ariana Grande has gone to war again with Donald Trump and his administration for the second time this summer. Ariana Grande is blasting the U.S. president and the administration for using her music in a social media post. This time around, the Team Trump account added her song, "We Can't Be Friends, Wait for Your Love," to a TikTok post that even tags the Grammy-winning performer. Now, Trump's team unloaded a post on Thursday, or uploaded a post on Thursday, showing clips of the president striding up to a podium to speak, with text overlaid on the video, partly quoting from Grande's hit 2024 track. The text reads, "Me and my truth, we sit in silence. Men can have babies and should never compete in women's sports."
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0: Felix Cartel and Lights and Love Me on Spud with Paul M. here on a Wednesday. A Calgary courtroom was completely silenced Monday, but for the subdued voice of a prosecutor as she read aloud chilling and depraved text messages between two men who plotted to lure, confine, and rape women so they could film their crimes and make money from videos. I'd say hands behind back, clothes cut right off, she'll feel vulnerable and fight that, wrote Steve Zwick 6 hours before he lured his ex-girlfriend to his friend's home in February of 2024. But the men were unsuccessful because the woman fought for her life, paid with it. She struggled to get away from her captors. Zwick held her in a chokehold, and a second man attempted to tie her legs and arms. She died before they could rape her, said the prosecutor, Vicky Faulkner. And so they've pretty much sealed their own fate, these two people.
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0: Spud FM weather for Summerside, mainly sunny today, highs 23, humidex 28, clear tonight, lows 17. On Thursday, a mix of sun and cloud, highs 27, Friday, a mix of sun and cloud, highs 25, and on Saturday, a mix of sun and cloud, highs 23 degrees.
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We're heading to 10 o'clock here on a Wednesday morning with Sean Desmond and Jamie Fine.

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Sabrina Carpenter on House Tour on Spud FM with Paul M. here on this Wednesday. Utility work is being completed with pole installations on McEwen Road today near Chrysler Dodge. And it's going to be happening, that's Chrysler Dodge, between Gillespie Avenue and Cairns Boulevard, happening today. It started at 9:30. It's going to go until 12 noon. So just to be aware of that as you're coming in to Summerside on Water Street. Here's Pinio and Loeb and Spin.

0: Adele and Set Fire to the Rain on Spud FM here on a Wednesday. Just a reminder, we're doing the Summerside Boys and Girls Club 50-50 Gold Rush Draw coming up during the noon hour around 12:30. If you have a number, you can still play your toonie online.
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0: Deborah Cox, beautiful you are, on spot with Paul M. checking in with you on this Wednesday. Now, U.S. President Donald Trump's 50% tariff on a number of Canadian goods came into play over the weekend, leaving Prince Edward Island business leaders uncertain about what the future holds. The tariffs went into effect Saturday after trade talks between Canada and its southern neighbor disintegrated, and the prime minister said he was walking away from the negotiations after the United States team introduced last-minute changes. Those changes, Carney said Saturday, would include restricting Canada's abilities to sign trade deals with other countries. And about $28 billion in Canadian exports were hit with tariffs over the weekend by the Americans.
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0: Spud FM weather for Summerside, mainly sunny today, highs 23, humidex 28, clear tonight, lows 17. On Thursday, a mix of sun and cloud, highs 27, Friday, a mix of sun and cloud, highs 25, and on Saturday, a mix of sun and cloud, highs 23 degrees.
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0: And that's Charlotte Cardin with 99 Nights on Spud with Paul M. as we check in on this Wednesday. Now, days after the collapse of trade talks with the Trump administration, the Liberal government is rolling out $7.5 billion to help workers and businesses weather the new 50% tariffs being imposed on $27.6 billion worth of Canadian goods by the U.S. President. Finance Minister François-Philippe Champagne and other ministers announced Tuesday that alongside the supports for businesses starting September 8, it will match the U.S. levies dollar for dollar by tariffing $27.6 billion of comparable U.S. goods. Our dollar-for-dollar, dollar-rate-for-rate counter-tariffs, as well as multi-billion-dollar support package, will protect workers, farmers, families, businesses as we build a stronger, more resilient, and more diversified Canadian economy, the finance minister said in a statement.
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0: Spud FM weather for Summerside, mainly sunny today, highs 23, humidex 28, clear tonight, lows 17. On Thursday, a mix of sun and cloud, highs 27, Friday, a mix of sun and cloud, highs 25, and on Saturday, a mix of sun and cloud, highs 23 degrees.
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0: Bruno Mars and I Just Might. 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
2: Wish I could call you last night. Try to make sure you're alright. I hate to know you feel alone. I found this picture on my phone. 5 hours so long. I wish you were back from Boston. I'm alone learning those lessons. You're out there

0: If this program seems to be going by too fast, press the pause button. Four. Pause button. And rewind the tape a little.
1: 5, 4, 3, 2, 1. Yes! Back in the day, replay.

Well, that song, very, very successful for them. It appeared on Billboard magazine's top songs of the 90s. Also, the 500 best pop songs of all time. Not once, but twice. Very successful. Return of the Mac, Mark Morrison, on your Wednesday morning. Jen along with you today until 1. And of course, always, something to think about today. Here's the question. A survey shows this is the first thing a house guest asks for when they enter a home. What do you think it could be? My first response was bathroom. But no, bathroom is not the answer. I'm surprised, actually. We'll find out what the answer is. But think on that one. This is the first thing a house guest asks for when they enter a home. We'll find out what the answer is coming up before 1. Right now, we're going back to it. Dunk on your Back in the Day replay.

0: Well, that song from 2003, that was Sean Paul, who says, in his own words, he describes that song as mainly a party song. So there you go. It always kind of felt that way to me. It's your Back in the Day replay, and coming up, we've got some great stuff ahead. Blackstreet on the way, Hootie and the Blowfish, and much, much more. Don't go anywhere.
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4: 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This-

Great tune. Montel Jordan on your Back in the Day replay with Jen for the next little bit. And today is August the 26th. If you're celebrating a special day, we hope you have a great one. It's National Dog Day. I have a golden retriever at home. His name is Cody. He's 11 years old this year, so he's getting up there. He should act more like an adult, but he doesn't. So enjoy National Dog Day. Maybe get your dog a treat or something fun. Checking a few celebrity birthdays. Macaulay Culkin is 46 years old today. Melissa McCarthy, very funny gal. She is 56. And like I said, if you're celebrating, have a great day.

Can't complain, you know, just waiting for the numbers, you know. So I got about a minute 25 and we'll hit the airway.

0: Hootie and the Blowfish, and only want to be with you here on Spud FM. It is 12:31. It's time on a Wednesday during this noon hour to head on over to the Summerside Boys and Girls Club for the Summerside Boys and Girls Club 50-50 Gold Rush Draw. And joining me on the line here today, pinch hitting, so to speak, Morgan Carlisle. And Morgan, good to have you along today.
1: Good to be here, Paul. Thanks for having me.
0: I know we were just talking off air about the baseball the last 3 weeks, and it certainly whatever we got to see, it was pretty cool, wasn't it?
1: Yeah, I mean, just the caliber of baseball and being able to see that right in Summerside, it's absolutely incredible. The talent and the showcase, and not only that, but like the teams that were here and those that were representing the team and the way that they carried themselves and, you know, incorporated people within our community. I know, like last year, even Paul, you know, I had the privilege, and my young fella too, of being a bat boy for Team Ontario. And that experience right there was just, you can't even measure how impactful that was. And then, you know, he's at the ball field then again this year, and that coach remembers him and team members, and just the spark that ignites within not only my young fella, but being here at the club. You know, there's lots of bat boys and kids that play baseball, you know, and the excitement that they have about going to see all that and be around that atmosphere, it's absolutely incredible. So that all ties back into, you know, the city of Summerside and the outstanding job that they do to showcase that here. It's really remarkable, honestly.
0: All right, so Summerside Boys and Girls Club, we're at you know, into August here. We're into the end of August, so that means school is just around the corner. You know, lots of preparations, I would assume, there.
1: You got that right, Paul. Yeah, we're I guess, kind of at the final stretch there with our summer camp. Registrations are underway for the after-school and school year programs for morning and after-school. We'll be getting into evening programs here again in the not-so-distant future. Anyone that's looking to, you know, register or have their child or youth be involved with any type of school year programs, we definitely encourage you to reach out to the according location, Wellington or Summerside or Kensington. And with the summer camp wrapping up here too, I just want to take just a quick moment and recognize the incredible summer staff that we have here. My office is here in the Summerside location, so I get the privilege of being able to be around and see all the great things that are happening. And a lot of these summer staff that we have in with our summer camps, you know, they're getting ready to head back to university or back to school, or they are even starting their professional careers here in the area of looking and being that role model for children and youth. And just want to give a big shout out to them, you know, seeing all the stuff and the relationships that they're building with the members and being those positive role models, organizing a whole whack of just fun activities and going on field trips. I came into work this morning, and I recognized and overheard a few of our staff just really fired up and excited because they're going to Shining Waters today, talking to the members about what slides they're going to go down. And, you know, that's awesome. I love being a part of that and seeing that, and just, you know, can't say how remarkable and how thankful that we are to be able to be a part of, you know, their summer job experience, or, you know, building off of their future careers. It's a big privilege for us, and we can't thank them enough for all the work that they do. And, you know, that comes in line with the title sponsorships with Summerside Chrysler Dodge and Jeep Ram and Spring Valley Building Supplies and the Wellington Co-op, along with your Canada Summer Jobs and Jobs for Youth and Skills PEI and our Gold Rush participants. There's a lot that kind of makes it all kind of work and go round to be able to offer just such a great experience for our members and our families. So, you know, huge recognition, huge thank you to our staff and to everybody that's played a part to allow us to have such a great summer here so far.
0: All right. Did we have a winner last week?
1: We did have a winner, and that was Vicki Campbell, and she won $21,073.
0: Oh, boy, that wasn't chump change. And Vicki could have played her toonie at any number of places, including online.
1: She absolutely could have, yeah, including the Miscush Legion, the Miscush Convenience, The Wing, Bernard's Quick Mart, and Waz Food Center.
0: All right, so what's going to happen here is Morgan is going to dig in, and he's going to pull out this week's good number. It gives us an opportunity to remind people that we do the draw live here every Wednesday at around 12:30, and we do the draw for Ken's No Frills, and, of course, they're located Upper Granville Street here in Summerside. Okay, Morgan, what's the good number this week?
1: All right, the number is 15208.
0: All right, so this week's good number is 15208. 15208. That's 15208. If that's your number and you played your toonie, and I surely hope you played your toonie, then you're going to be a happy camper. All right, Morgan, thanks a lot.
1: Thanks, Paul.
0: Okay, man. Morgan Carlisle over at the Summerside Boys and Girls Club. Again, that number is 15208. And I hope that if it's your number, that you played your toonie.
2: 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Back in the day, replay.

0: diggity. What a great tune from Blackstreet. No diggity. Going back to 1996 today. Wow, that one is hard to believe. We've got lots ahead before the top of the hour. Love, Inc. is coming up. Dirty Vegas and much more. Don't go anywhere.
1: This Sprint FM weather for Summerside. A mix of sun and cloud today. Chance of a shower. Risk of a thunder shower later this afternoon. Highs 23 and humidex 28. Partly cloudy tonight, chance of a shower early this evening, a risk of a thunder shower clearing later this evening, low 17. On Thursday, sunny, becoming a mix of sun and cloud in the afternoon, highs 27 except 20 along parts of the coast with a humidex of 31 tomorrow. On Friday, a mix of sun and cloud, highs 25. Saturday, a mix of sun and cloud, highs 22 degrees.
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0: music from Dirty Vegas on your Back in the Day replay. Days Go By. That's a great tune as well. Okay, gave you something to think about at the top of the hour. Maybe you've been having lunch and just like racking your brain over this one. Probably not. Okay, here's the question. A survey has revealed that this is the first thing a house guest asks for when they enter a home. I thought it was the bathroom. Other good answers could be asking for a drink of water, but it's actually asking for a phone charger. This is how much we've prioritized phone chargers over a drink of water in the bathroom. Really, people? This is crazy. But you know what? I've done this. I've had people come into my home and do this. This is not out of the question. Interesting one today. We'll have another one for you tomorrow for the Thursday edition. You're Back in the Day replay. Have a good one. We'll see you then.
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1: Spud FM weather for Summerside. A mix of sun and cloud today. Chance of a shower. Risk of a thunder shower later this afternoon. Highs 23 and humidex 28. Partly cloudy tonight. Chance of a shower early this evening. A risk of a thunder shower. Clearing later this evening. Lows 17. On Thursday, sunny, becoming a mix of sun and cloud in the afternoon. Highs 27, except 20 along parts of the coast, with a humidex of 31 tomorrow. On Friday, a mix of sun and cloud, highs 25. Saturday, a mix of sun and cloud, highs 22 degrees.
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0: It's a weekend with the Hills on 102 Spud FM. Good afternoon. Welcome to Wednesday, middle of the week. It's August 26th. It's the 238th day of the year. There are 127 days remaining until the end of the year. There are 12 days left until Labor Day, 13 days left until the first day of school, 66 days left until Halloween, and 121 days left until Christmas.
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0: Speed Demon and Justin Bieber on 102 Spud FM. Good afternoon. Another muggy, hot day for you here on the island. Hopefully you have your sunscreen. Little more blast of summer. May see some showers tomorrow. It's supposed to be gorgeous. Sunny, becoming a mix of sun and cloud with a high of 27. It's going to be humid, 31. And then Friday is looking beautiful as well. We've got full weather details coming at ya.
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6: Spud FM weather for Summerside. A mix of sun and cloud today. Chance of a shower. Risk of a thunder shower later this afternoon. Highs 23 and humidex 28. Partly cloudy tonight. Chance of a shower early this evening. A risk of a thunder shower. Clearing later this evening. Lows 17. On Thursday, sunny, becoming a mix of sun and cloud in the afternoon. Highs 27, except 20 along parts of the coast, with a humidex of 31 tomorrow. On Friday, a mix of sun and cloud, highs 25. Saturday, a mix of sun and cloud, highs 22 degrees.
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0: 102 Spud FM. I knew it. I knew you and Taylor Swift. I'm Heather. And of course, such sad news out of the entertainment world with the passing of Dolly Parton at the age of 80. Now, she had said that she kind of let her health go by the wayside when her husband Carl was sick. And it has been revealed that she died from a brief battle with cancer. She also, I believe, had some liver and autoimmune things going on as well. Her and her husband were married for 60 years and he died in 2025. So it wasn't long after, and the world has lost an absolute legend in Dolly Parton.
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5: Spud FM weather for Summerside. A mix of sun and cloud today. Chance of a shower. Risk of a thunder shower later this afternoon. Highs 23 and humidex 28. Partly cloudy tonight. Chance of a shower early this evening. A risk of a thunder shower. Clearing later this evening. Lows 17. On Thursday, sunny. Becoming a mix of sun and cloud in the afternoon. Highs 27 except 20 along parts of the coast with a humidex of 31 tomorrow. On Friday, a mix of sun and cloud, highs 25. Saturday, a mix of sun and cloud, highs 22 degrees.
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0: 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You heard Martin Garrix and Ed Sheeran before that. Majid Jordan, we've got a Teddy on the way.
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2: Good afternoon. A 72-year-old man has died in hospital after an accident in Springvale on Monday afternoon. Queens District Mounties say they were called to a three-vehicle crash involving a car, a tractor-trailer, and a tow truck on Route 2 near the Colville Road. The initial investigation, police say, suggesting the car hit the back of the tractor-trailer, then colliding with a tow truck that was traveling in the opposite direction. The lone occupant of that car, a 72-year-old Queens County man, was taken to hospital and later died of his injuries. Police say no one else was seriously injured. Well, drivers in Queens County could run into some delays as work is getting underway to install curbs at the new Cornwall roundabout. The province says that work is now underway today at the roundabout located at the intersection of routes 235, 248, and Lakeview Drive. The construction means there will be temporary lane closures in effect this afternoon and tomorrow morning, with route 248 between the North River roundabout and Kingston Road closed to north and southbound traffic at various times. Detours are going to be in place, drivers being asked to plan ahead to get to where they need to be on time. Well, more houses have been going up across the island this year, but next year, more of a question mark. Sam Sanderson is executive director of the Construction Association of PEI and says there were 936 housing starts in the first half of this year, about 25% more than the first half of last year, and bucking the trend elsewhere in the Maritimes. Sanderson telling CBC a lot of the increase is because of apartments and other multi-unit housing. Commercial construction has also been strong. However, he is expecting to see a slowdown for the last half of this year and into next year. He says a number of contractors will be wrapping up major projects this fall, so he thinks there will be a little bit of a slowdown. Well, the PEI RCMP is putting out the word about a gift card scam involving taxis. The Mounties say they've had reports over the last 4 months of fraudsters sending cabs to victims who've already provided gift card information, with the goal of that taxi taking those victims to buy more gift cards for the scammers. Police say they're not aware of anybody who actually got into the taxis. The RCMP says people should be cautious of anyone asking for payment through unusual methods like gift cards and to report any incidents to the police. Elsewhere today, the New Brunswick government has announced a 5-month review of its moratorium on natural gas development. Premier Susan Holt says the review is necessary given economic pressures facing New Brunswick. Holt says working groups will be created to hear from First Nations, academics, advocacy groups, the business community, and the public.
3: This is not a green light to get drills in the ground. It's a deliberate, thorough review and a conversation with New Brunswickers.
2: The Premier says a lot has changed since the fracking moratorium was enacted in New Brunswick in 2014, including the technology that's used in the process. A final decision is expected in January. And there is some concern here in the Maritimes about the impact Canada's response to the U.S. trade war could have on the seafood industry. The federal government announced billions of dollars worth of retaliatory tariffs against the U.S. on Tuesday, including on fish and seafood. Nova Scotia Seafood Alliance Executive Director Chris Vascato says while the sector generally supports Ottawa's actions, they were surprised to be included in the counter tariffs without consultation. Vascato says until now, fish and seafood has not been subjected to tariffs because of exemptions under CUSMA, but there is a concern now the sector could be subject to retaliation. In sports, the Islanders are in Halifax tonight for a preseason clash with the Mooseheads. And on the Diamonds tonight, the Blue Jays continue a series against the Royals, the Red Sox in Miami, and the Yankees play the Astros. Now you're up to date. I'm Mark Hodgins.
4: Sput FM weather for Summerside. A mix of sun and cloud today, chance of a shower, risk of a thunder shower later this afternoon, highs 23 and humidex 28. Partly cloudy tonight, chance of a shower early this evening, a risk of a thunder shower, clearing later this evening, lows 17. On Thursday, sunny, becoming a mix of sun and cloud in the afternoon, highs 27 except 20 along parts of the coast with a humidex of 31 tomorrow. On Friday, a mix of sun and cloud, highs 25. Saturday, a mix of sun and cloud, highs 22 degrees.
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0: on Baroque Skin on 102 Spud FM. Good evening to you. Gonna have your celebrity birthdays on the way. Lots of great music, of course, and weather check coming at ya. And around 25% and have stolen this from their partner. What is it? I'll share that answer in the 5 o'clock hour. Around 25% of men have stolen this from their partner. What is it?
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0: Alexander Stewart and His Problem Instead. 102 Spud FM. If you're celebrating a birthday today, first of all, happy birthday to you. You're also celebrating with hoop star James Harden is 37. Macaulay Culkin is 46. Star Trek star Chris Pine is also 46. And Melissa McCarthy is 56. If you're celebrating a birthday, happy birthday to you. Hope you have your cake and eat it too.
1: Boom, just like that. 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
4: Spud FM weather for Summerside. A mix of sun and cloud today. Chance of a shower. Risk of a thunder shower later this afternoon. Highs 23 and humidex 28. Partly cloudy tonight. Chance of a shower early this evening. A risk of a thunder shower. Clearing later this evening. Lows 17. On Thursday, sunny. Becoming a mix of sun and cloud in the afternoon. Highs 27 except 20 along parts of the coast with a humidex of 31 tomorrow. On Friday, a mix of sun and cloud, highs 25. Saturday, a mix of sun and cloud, highs 22 degrees.
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0: 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We're going to be rolling into the 5 o'clock hour. Information update on the way. French Montana coming up. Serena Ryder, Camila Cabello. I'll talk to you on the other side with Cameron Whitcomb.
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1: Good afternoon. Health PEI says patients expecting to give birth at the Queen Elizabeth Hospital are being diverted to the Prince County Hospital in Summerside this evening and overnight. They say that includes patients coming for a fetal assessment. It's due to water damage in an operating room, which has temporarily impacted services. They do say damage being assessed right now. An update expected tomorrow morning. Health PEI thanking the public for its understanding. Also, because of flooding-related water damage at the Public Health Nursing Office located in the Sherwood Business Center, all appointments scheduled for tomorrow have now been canceled. And according to Health PEI, individuals affected by the cancellation can expect to be contacted directly to reschedule their appointments at the earliest available opportunity. After hearing the Carney government's plan for counter tariffs against the U.S., Premier Rob Lance says he's getting ready for anything. Lance said Canada went to the table looking for a fair deal, but there are certain things that shouldn't be given away for the sake of an agreement. Lance told the CBC, "This is where we are, and it's going to be difficult, and PEI will be impacted more so than at any time during the trade dispute." Up to $10 million in provincial exports could be impacted by the trade war, including refrigeration and cooling equipment. He pointed out potatoes and lobsters, two of the largest exports, are not currently affected because they do fall under CUSMA, but it's not known just what the future may hold yet. Charlottetown MP Sean Casey, meantime, said the impact from the tariffs and counter-tariffs remains to be seen, but that PEI and the rest of Canada are speaking with one voice. Drivers in Queens County could run into some delays as work is underway to install curbs at the new Cornwall roundabout. The province says that work got going today at the roundabout located at the intersection of routes 235, 248 and Lakeview Drive. And the construction does mean there are going to be temporary lane closures in effect again tomorrow morning. Route 248 between the North River roundabout and Kingston Road will be closed to north and southbound traffic at various times. Detours will be in place, drivers being asked to plan ahead to get where they need to be on time. The New Brunswick government launching a review of its moratorium on natural gas development. That moratorium had been in place since 2014, but Premier Susan Holt says, given the trade war and other economic pressures, undertaking a thorough review is the responsible decision. Natural Resources Minister John Herron says government will take the time to look at environmental impacts.
2: I will say loud and clear, if we can't be certain that this can be done safely, it won't be done at all. Our government is deeply committed to our responsibility to develop resources the right way, with the strongest environmental standards.
1: Government says the five-month review will see working groups created to hear from First Nations, advocates, academics, businesses, and the public. A final decision on the moratorium will come in January. Actor Tim Curry has died at the age of 80. Curry's manager says he passed away Wednesday at his home in Los Angeles. He was best known for his iconic role as Dr. Frankenfurter in the Rocky Horror Picture Show. The British-born actor also starred in Clue, Home Alone 2, and the miniseries It. He earned three Tony nominations and an Emmy nod over his long career. Curry suffered a stroke in 2012 that left him in a wheelchair. Curry had never married and had no children. He was 80 years old. In sports, the Islanders are in Halifax tonight for a preseason clash with the Mooseheads. And on the diamond tonight, the Blue Jays continue a series against the Royals. The Red Sox are in Miami and the Yankees play the Astros. Now you're up to date. I'm Mark Hodgins.
3: Spud FM weather for Summerside. Partly cloudy tonight. Chance of a shower early this evening and a risk of a thunder shower. Clearing later this evening. Low 17. On Thursday, sunny, becoming a mix of sun and cloud in the afternoon. Highs 27, except 20 along parts of the coast. A Humidex of 31 on Thursday. On Friday, a mix of sun and cloud. Highs 25. And Saturday, a mix of sun and cloud. Highs 22.
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0: Justin Bieber with What Do You Mean on 102 Spud FM. Good evening. If you're on your way home from work, I hope you have a safe commute. If you're already at home, welcome to Wednesday. It's the middle of the week. If you're still at the office or at work, hang in there. Hopefully you don't have too much longer to go. Gonna take a little look back what happened on this day in history coming up. And around 25% of men have stolen this from their partner. What is it? The answer is lip balm. Lip chap.
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1: Olivia Rodrigo and Stupid Song, 102 Spud FM. Let's take a little look back what happened on this day in history. In 580 AD, toilet paper was invented in China. It was also on this day in 1920 that the 19th Amendment to the U.S. Constitution guaranteeing American women the right to vote was passed and put into effect. On this day in 1929, the first roller coaster was built. On this day in 1961, the International Hockey Hall of Fame opened in Toronto. And it was on this day in 2025 that Travis Kelce and Taylor Swift announced their engagement on social media. They secretly got engaged a few weeks earlier.
2: Spud FM weather for Summerside. Partly cloudy tonight. Chance of a shower early this evening and a risk of a thunder shower. Clearing later this evening. Low 17. On Thursday, sunny, becoming a mix of sun and cloud in the afternoon. Highs 27, except 20 along parts of the coast. A humidex of 31 on Thursday. On Friday, a mix of sun and cloud, highs 25. And Saturday, a mix of sun and cloud, highs 22.
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0: Charlotte Cardin and Confetti on 102 Spud FM. I'm Heather, and that does it for me for this midweek afternoon into the evening. Thanks for sharing it with me. I had a blast as always. Paul will get you moving and shaking for your Thursday morning, and then I'll help get you through that last little bit of work and your commute home on your community, your radio station, 102 Spud FM. I hope you have a wonderful rest of the evening and morning. I'll talk to you tomorrow. As always, stay safe, stay healthy, stay kind, and take care.
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I wish she'd let me be, but her destiny's got us so intertwined. Back in 2011, I decided

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0: 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It's today's hits. And yesterday's favorites. 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
4: Spud FM weather for Summerside. Partly cloudy tonight, chance of a shower early this evening, and a risk of a thunder shower. Clearing later this evening, low 17. On Thursday, sunny, becoming a mix of sun and cloud in the afternoon. Highs 27, except 20 along parts of the coast. A humidex of 31 on Thursday. On Friday, a mix of sun and cloud, highs 25. And Saturday, a mix of sun and cloud, highs 22.
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